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0: Theatre Saskatchewan is back July 9th to 12th in Craven. And this year's lineup is absolutely stacked with Lainey Wilson, Riley Green, and Creed headlining the annual music festival in Craven. 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
4: 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The exhibit is set to showcase the slate of women in the world of heavy metal, including Lizzie Hale, Lita Ford, Taylor Momsen, and many more. Haley Cronin, assistant curator of the Rock Hall, said, "Women have been pivotal influencers and changemakers in the metal genre since its inception. 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

0: Free Thunder Saskatchewan is back July 9th to 12th in Craven. And this year's lineup is absolutely stacked with Lainey Wilson, Riley Green, and Creed headlining the annual music festival in Craven. 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

0: look who decided to show up here. Hey, I almost forgot to turn your mic on.
1: Not by choice.
0: Yeah, I hear you.
1: Although I'll tell
0: you. You tell me.
1: I'm happy to be back.
0: Are you? Done with the kids and the family?
1: Well,
0: eh?
1: We'll discuss.
0: Oh, will we?
1: I loved hanging out with my kids this past week.
0: That sounds like something someone would say that have kids listening to the radio right now.
1: No. It's one of those things that I say because I know people are going to be like, "What a horrible parent!"
0: But every parent, I'm going to tell you right now, every parent would likely say, "Thank God I don't have to deal with my kids anymore." You know, it's nice to have that week.
1: Yeah.
0: Yeah, and only told, but you're just like, now you're just like, oh my goodness, now they're going to daycare for the rest of the summer. It's the greatest thing. See, I don't have that, right? My kids say that they can look after themselves.
1: That's
0: now.
1: Right. They're old enough.
0: Yeah. I can wipe my own ass. That's right. Well, sometimes. Yeah. But, you know, they. Yeah. But like, it'll be, for me, it'll be, you know, well, they're busy with hockey this summer. It starts today, but
1: jeez.
0: Lots of it will be, you know, next week. I'll get to work, uh-huh. And I'll get home, and they'll still be sleeping, of course.
1: Yeah, yeah, you know? For sure. They're teenagers.
0: Yeah.
1: You know?
0: Yeah.
1: Yeah, so. that's fairly standard. Fairly standard.
0: Mm-hmm.
1: My 16-year, or I'm a 17-year-old, I guess. Jesus.
0: That's crazy.
1: She, she doesn't, her first meal of the day is lunch.
0: And it's a late lunch. There's nothing wrong with that.
1: I did the same thing when I was in high school.
0: You know what? I did it this weekend.
1: Really?
0: Yeah, I sleep in like that all the time.
1: Till noon?
0: Yeah.
1: Are you serious? You can sleep in till noon?
0: Well, I wake up and I, you know, I'll go let the dog out or do whatever. And then I'm like, yeah, you know what? I'm going to go lay back down.
1: Uh-huh. Yeah. And then it ends up being another little nappy poo.
0: Yeah.
1: Well, that's good for you.
0: It is good for me. It's great.
1: I miss those days.
0: Oh, they're so good.
1: Yeah, they're coming back.
2: From the sasktoday.ca newsroom, this is Wolf News.
1: Coming back, man. Hopefully. It was another night of intense weather in the southeast of the province last night. A tornado warning was issued for the Carndiff area as a storm producing or likely to produce a tornado passed through the area shortly after 7 p.m., bringing damaging winds and hail. Didn't Carndiff just get a tornado? Like, wasn't that?
0: I don't know, maybe. It's tornado. They call that Tornado Alley.
1: Yeah. That's right. Technically, I think you're right. I think it is still tornado.
0: No idea.
1: Remember, if Louvain Drive is part of your daily commute in the South End, you may want to find another way. Louvain restricted from Parliament to Highway 1 for road repaving today. Southbound traffic will be shifted into northbound lanes this week. The opposite will be scheduled for next week. Prime Minister Carney will be attending a two-day NATO summit starting today in Turkey. Focus will likely be on countries proving their meeting requirements on defense spending and just basically avoiding U.S. President Donald Trump at all costs. You'd be like, hey, oh, I gotta go take a phone call in another room here. And all federal public employees, they're now mandated to go back to work.
0: Oh, boy.
1: They must spend a minimum of 4 days in the office starting this week. Mm. You know, it's staggered. So some will be implemented right away. Some will be, you know, they got to accommodate space for employees and all that stuff. So this will likely drag out for 3 years. That's Wolf News. For more local news, head to sasktoday.ca.
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0: Norway and England are moving on to the round of eight after winning yesterday at the FIFA World Cup. Portugal and Spain play at one, then at six, the United States and Belgium face off. States the last of all the three host countries remaining. The host countries all made it to the round of 16, though. Red Sox put their doubleheader yesterday with Moose Jaw. They host Saskatoon tonight. Veteran quarterback Zach Kolaros and Bo Levi Mitchell were both knocked out of Sunday's CFL game between the Ticats and Blue Bombers. Blue Bombers ended up winning 14-13. Real barn burner. What do you call that? A real field burner?
1: No,
0: real
1: barn
0: stadium burner.
1: Burner?
0: Stadium. Hey, why would you call it a burner? It's not a barn. You know, that's a rink.
1: It's not a rink. Oh, a barn is a rink, yeah.
0: Yeah.
1: Hmm.
0: Yeah.
1: Yeah,
0: real,
1: I don't know.
0: Real field burner.
1: I suppose, yeah. Yeah, turf burner.
0: Turf burner. We'll call it a turf burner.
1: Sure.
0: Jays lost again 4-0 to the Mariners as they play the Giants today. For more local sports, you can check out sportscage.com.
2: This is Wolf Weather.
1: Sunny and a high of 24 today, 23 tomorrow with some clouds, and then a real heater, if you will, for a few days. They're even saying 30-degree temperatures Friday, Saturday, Sunday for Country Thunder. Woo, gotta get that sunscreen.
0: Yeah, and hydrate.
1: Gotta respect the hydration.
0: Mm-hmm.
1: Get some electrolytes up
0: in
1: you.
0: Pound them into you.
1: A beer and a water. Beer and a water. Or beer water even.
0: You know, eventually it'll get to beer water, but then it'll get to beer Gatorade. You could do that too.
1: You can, but don't forget the water.
0: Water.
1: It's very important.
0: Beer's made out of water.
1: Well, there's argument for that too.
0: Yeah.
1: Yeah. Right now it is partly cloudy and 13 at the Wolf.
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0: Chad and Evan on The Wolf.
1: Look who decided to show up, eh?
2: They're called holidays, man.
1: Yeah, and you got like 23 weeks or something.
2: I have 5 weeks.
1: 23.
2: So I was off last week, and I just want to say very quickly, and I know there are going to be people that are going to argue me on this. Don't.
1: What, argue it?
2: Yeah.
1: Okay.
2: Teachers deserve raises. We've said this before.
1: 100% they do.
2: And homemakers, that is a thing. Okay? Mm-hmm. That is a stay-at-home moms and dads. That is a gig, my friends.
1: Listen,
2: they deserve more respect.
1: I did that for 5 months during COVID.
2: Right?
1: You know, I sucked that serve back.
2: Right.
1: You know, I took that.
2: Sure.
1: I stayed home for 5 months with my kids. Now, I was an educator. And a stay-at-home father,
2: right.
1: And an absolute drunk. But it's tough, man. It's tough when you have nowhere that you can really send them, right?
2: Yeah.
1: Like you're on holidays. At least you're able to send them somewhere. But when you stay home with them, you get tired of them.
2: Well, it's not even that. It's
1: just it is.
2: Well, no, you love your kids, but when they're four. Or when they're 5 and 7 years old, you got to entertain them a little bit.
1: Yeah,
2: you know?
1: Yeah, they need to be entertained.
2: When they're a little older, they entertain themselves.
1: Sure.
2: Even our 7-year-old Cash, he can entertain himself a little bit more. Mm-hmm. It's our youngest Sadie at 5. You got to keep her entertained, or she's just going to reach for that tablet. And you're just like, no, I don't want you doing that. It's summer.
1: But then right? You're just like, okay, go ahead and do that.
2: For a little while.
1: You know, yeah, you got to, because you need downtime too.
2: Yeah,
1: and
2: you need time on your
1: tablet.
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1: Ready for a dark headline?
2: Yeah,
1: you are, sure.
2: I'm always ready for anything dark. Yeah, here we go.
1: All right. Georgia man dies of heart attack while dumping woman he strangled in Alabama woods.
2: Jeez, you weren't kidding.
1: It's a dark headline, right?
2: But, you know, that's...
1: karma.
2: That's exactly. Or is it, you know, that could be a new version of Alanis Morissette's Ironic. It's like, dumping a body.
1: No, that's not.
2: Having a heart attack in the woods.
1: It works, actually.
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0: Wolf News.
1: It was another night of intense weather in the southeast of the province last night. A tornado warning was issued for the Carndiff area as a storm producing or likely to produce a tornado passed through the area shortly after 7 p.m., bringing damaging winds and hail. If you take Louvain in the south end of the city for your daily commute, you may want to rethink that this morning. Louvain is restricted from Parliament to Highway 1 for road repaving. Southbound traffic will be shifted into northbound lanes, and then they'll switch that up next week as they'll work on those southbound lanes again, or northbound lanes, whatever. You know,
2: they're working on some lanes.
1: They're doing some stuff out there. It's all great. All federal public employees will be spending more time in the office starting this week. All core public federal employees will be required to be in the office for a minimum of 4 days a week. Some implementation of the new back-to-work mandate may be staggered to accommodate space for employees. That's Wolf News. For more local news, head to sasktoday.ca.
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3: Norway and England are moving on to the round of eight after winning yesterday. Portugal and Spain play at one, and then at six, the States and Belgium face off. Red Sox put their doubleheader yesterday with Moose Jaw. They host Saskatoon tonight. Veteran quarterback Zach Collaros and Bo Levi Mitchell were both knocked out of Sunday CFL game between the Ticats and Blue Bombers. Blue Bombers ended up winning 14-13. And the Jays lost again 4-0 to the Mariners. They play the Giants today. 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
1: 24 and sunny today, 23 tomorrow, and then we're looking at heat kicking in after that. Wednesday, Thursday, 28 with sunshine into Craven for into Country Thunder. Friday, Saturday, and Sunday, 30 degrees with sunshine is what they're forecasting right now. Mm-hmm. Mainly sunny and 14 right now at the Wolf.
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1: There's so much soccer stuff to get to.
2: Oh,
1: so.
2: Yeah. I've been watching lots, and there's lots of great stories.
1: So we'll talk about Evan's new love for soccer coming up here. Because big soccer guy.
2: Oh, yeah. Big
1: soccer guy.
2: Yeah, that's right. Since the round of 32.
1: He calls it football.
2: Not that
1: he actually
2: big.
1: Said no. He said you texted me the other day. You said I really love this football, and you even put the little umlaut over the
2: U. Yeah, that's
1: whatever
2: right.
1: That is.
2: Yeah, whatever it is.
1: There's a lot of controversy though around the U.S. game today. U.S. will be playing. Who are they up against? Belgium.
2: Belgium.
1: Okay. Yeah, and one of the players from the U.S. got a red card. Falerin Balogun? I'm probably saying that wrong.
2: 100%. I correct you, but I don't know how to say it either.
1: Got a red card suspension, and that means he's out. He's out for the tourney. Well, for most players, yes. But Donald Trump, you see, he called up the FIFA president. What's his name? Doesn't matter. Called him up and said, you know, I think maybe you should... Gianni Infantino. Calls him up and he says, I think you better think about that again. I think you better,
2: oh, really?
1: I think you better rethink that suspension.
2: Uh-huh.
1: And it just so happens that the FIFA president was like, yeah, you know what? You're right. Maybe I should. And then he reversed it.
2: That's ridiculous.
1: So the guy will be playing. So, of course, everybody in Belgium is irate about this.
2: And rightfully so.
1: The whole soccer world is saying, what's going on here? But what he did, they actually changed the rules. So in line with Article 27 of the FIFA Disciplinary Code, the implementation of the match suspension is suspended for a probationary period of 1 year. So they're not just saying he's unsuspended. They're saying the whole rule is ridiculous. And they're suspending that rule for a year.
2: Really?
1: Soccer is, you can say what you want about it. Again, it's grown on me a little bit. And again, Evan will talk about his love for soccer here a little bit later.
2: For what?
1: Your love for football.
2: Thank you.
1: But it's corrupt as hell.
2: No, it's not.
1: Not just,
2: Are you telling me that people are getting paid off for things?
1: But even when you see the president of FIFA, Gianni Infantino, when you see him up in his box, and he's always sitting there with a president or a prime minister.
2: Yeah, some big deal, yeah.
1: Don't they just look corrupt?
2: Like 100%.
1: It looks like the mob is sitting there watching a game.
2: It is the mob. 100%. That's who runs FIFA.
1: You're right.
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0: enjoy watching soccer.
1: Big soccer guy.
0: I've been a huge fan since the round of 32. Like, don't even try and say that you've been a fan for a long time.
1: I've been the biggest fan for 5 days.
0: You know, in Canada, it won. You know, they beat South Africa. You know, that was a real big deal. You know, they got slaughtered by Morocco, which Morocco's like a top 10 soccer country, though.
1: Well, and you were devastated.
0: I've been upset ever since. Oh. But how about Norway's run right now? Like, they probably shouldn't have beat Brazil yesterday. And what a crazy good game.
1: Yeah, with Ivan Drago there playing for them. What's his name?
0: Haaland.
1: Yeah.
0: But he is incredible. The guy is a beast out there. And, like, he scored both of the goals for Norway. And then, like, Norway's goaltender, goalkeeper, whatever you call him.
1: Right.
0: Unreal. Stopped a penalty kick there right in the first.
1: Hold on. You're telling me one team got two goals?
0: Yeah.
1: Oh, my God.
0: Yeah, it was. But it was exciting. There were so many chances. It was a really great game yesterday. Sure. Really good.
1: So who won? Norway.
0: Yeah.
1: Over Brazil?
0: Yes.
1: Okay, that's kind of an upset.
0: It
1: right?
0: is. I think it is. Yeah. So I think now Norway is everyone's go-to team. Like, they're the underdog. I think because of this Haaland and just how much of a beast he is out there.
1: Yeah.
0: I think everyone's starting to cheer for him. And he's super active on social media, so people are following him. And he seems like a genuinely, like, a good person.
1: I like England. I'm getting behind England.
0: Well, you know who's not? Mexico.
1: Yeah.
0: Because they played yesterday, and the night before, Mexican fans were launching fireworks outside England's hotel before the World Cup
1: and
0: match.
1: It still didn't work.
0: Didn't work. I better not say what I did one time when I was in Edmonton. No, I could get in a lot of trouble during playoff hockey.
1: Don't incriminate yourself here.
0: No.
2: Okay. 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
1: It was another night of intense weather in the southeast of the province last night. A tornado warning was issued for the Carnduff area as a storm producing or likely to produce a tornado passed through the area shortly after 7 p.m., bringing damaging winds and hail. Prime Minister Carney will be attending a two-day NATO summit starting today in Turkey. Focus will likely be on countries proving they are meeting requirements on defense spending and avoiding diplomatic friction with U.S. President Donald Trump. All NATO nations are required to spend 2% of national GDP on defense. Canada is finally meeting that target. However, it is being pointed out that 2% is the absolute minimum. All federal public employees will be spending more time in the office starting this week. All core public federal employees will be required to be in the office for a minimum of 4 days a week. Some implementation of the new back-to-work mandate may be staggered to accommodate space for employees. That's Wolf News. For more local news, head to sasktoday.ca.
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3: Norway and England are moving on to the round of eight after winning yesterday. Portugal and Spain play today at 1, and then at 6, the States and Belgium face off. States are the last of the three host countries remaining in the tournament. Red Sox split their doubleheader yesterday with the Moose Jaw Miller Express. They host Saskatoon tonight. Veteran quarterbacks Zach Collaros and Bo Levi Mitchell were both knocked out of Sunday's CFL game between the Hamilton Ticats and Winnipeg Blue Bombers. Blue Bombers ended up winning 14-13, and the Jays lost again 4-0 to the Mariners. Jays play the Giants today. For more local sports, check out sportscage.com.
0: This is Wolf Weather.
1: Sunny and 24 the high today, and not a lot of wind either. 23 with some clouds into Tuesday. Sunny on Wednesday at 28 the expected high, and then warming up into the weekend. Forecasted high for Country Thunder is sunny and 30. We'll see what the wind brings with that, but we do need everything to dry out quite a bit this week to get those grounds ready to go, and so people can pull their trailers and RVs and everything in there without getting stuck.
3: You know, on even just trying to find a place to pitch a tent, yeah, right? Like, really? Enough. Like, crazy.
1: Right now, it's partly cloudy and 14 at the Wolf.
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3: Let's see here. Well, of course, there is the Louvain Drive repaving from Parliament Ave to Highway Number 1. That is today. And that is going to go on for quite some time.
1: 2 weeks.
3: Outside of that, not seeing anything. So if you see something, let us know. 306-936-9653.
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0: Chad and Evan on The Wolf.
1: Joey Chestnut, your buddy.
2: Yeah, a real good friend of mine, you know?
1: Yeah, I know. You guys, you hang out all the time.
2: Listen, TSN was sharing video of him.
1: Yeah.
2: And I was in it.
1: Yep.
2: That's right.
1: You were. You went against him in a mini donut eating contest.
2: I did. And I emceed another one that he did.
1: Right.
2: Yeah.
1: Well, he's the big winner at Nathan's annual hot dog eating contest. Takes home the mustard belt, as they call it.
2: Mm-hmm.
1: He ate, let me see,
2: 66
1: hot dogs in 10 minutes. And that's a lot of hot dogs.
2: That's a ton of hot dogs.
1: God bless Merca. You know, every time I see that, you know, I think, wow, what a nation. But they have, listen, I am a little, 66 hot dogs in 10 minutes. That, and I'm going to say, it's disgusting watching these guys eat.
2: It is awful. It is disgusting. It's all over their faces, all over their shirts.
1: But Joey Chestnut, he must be making that money, because right after it happened, they threw a big Poly Market chain on him. That like has a whole bunch of diamonds on it, and I don't know what he's clearly a sponsorship, but
2: so he it is estimated. I was looking this up. Mm-hmm. In hot dogs alone, in this competition, it is estimated that he has consumed over 345,000 calories in hot dogs.
1: Just in this contest?
2: Yes. Not just the one that happened, but in total. It's estimated that that's what he's eaten in total in hot dogs.
1: I don't know if you saw this one. So Nathan's hot dog eating contest, they don't just do hot dogs, by the way. I should also point out that the lady winner was Miki Sudo. She won the women's division.
2: How many did she?
1: I don't know. It's not saying here. But enough to win it. They also have a lemonade drinking contest.
2: Oh.
1: And the person, they're chugging lemonade, and right as they finish,

0: the competitors pukes lemonade all over the table and won't stop throwing up. And I'm watching it, and I'm just like, what is that, Stand By Me, when they have the blueberry pie eating contest? The guy puked. Anyway.
1: It's been so long since I've watched them.
0: They also had somebody... so, by the way, I should give you a little backstory on Miki Sudo, the winner of the women's division. Mm-hmm. She's also a champion when it comes to eating hard-boiled eggs. she... her husband proposed to her after downing 50 hard-boiled eggs himself in just 3 minutes to set a world record. 50 hard-boiled eggs in 3 minutes.
1: 50 in 3 minutes.
0: Just imagine sharing a bed with that beast.
1: Nope.
0: Right after they had 50 hard-boiled eggs in 3 minutes.
1: That's disgusting. That's nasty.
0: Yeah, I would not be sleeping with covers that night.
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1: So a lot of people have the rule that you should sleep on a decision. You know, if it's a major decision, don't decide right now. But sleep on it.
2: In sports, the 24-hour rule, too. Right? Before you want to say something, give it 24 hours.
1: Keeps you from overreacting.
2: Yeah.
1: Sure. But there's actually science behind that now. A couple of different studies have actually found that we have an ability to make decisions in our subconscious mind while we're at rest. So during the day, your brain, there's just too much coming at you. Too much coming at you to make a decision. Mm. But at night, when you sleep, you actually make decisions in your dreams a little bit.
2: Really?
1: Yeah.
2: I don't believe that for one minute.
1: You've had that before I've had it before where I'll go to bed thinking one way. Mm. And then I'll wake up the next morning and I'll be like, you know what? No, that was wrong.
2: Because you slept on it.
1: Yeah. Like, mm-hmm. I've had that. And the only way I could think of that actually making sense that happened is I did make some sort of decision in my sleep.
2: Right.
1: Like, that's the only way it could possibly happen. Mm-hmm. But they say that especially those who, if you give yourself time during the day to daydream a little bit, you're maybe not as likely to be the person that'll make a decision in the overnight hours because you kind of do throughout the day with your daydreaming. Right. But if you are busy throughout the day and you're one of those people that's got a hyperactive mind, that's sleep time. That's the time to make a decision.
2: And usually that doesn't end up being sleep time because you're thinking about it too much, so it keeps you awake at night and you dwell on it even more and get angrier and angrier.
1: Being human sucks, huh?
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2: Remember, if Louvain Drive is part of your daily commute in the South End, you may want to find another way. Louvain is restricted from Parliament to Highway 1 for road repaving. Southbound traffic will be shifted into northbound lanes this week, and they'll flip that around next week. It was another night of intense weather in the southeast of the province last night. A tornado warning was issued for the Carndiff area as a storm producing or likely to produce a tornado passed through the area shortly after 7 p.m. It also brought some damaging winds and hail. And Prime Minister Carney will be attending a two-day NATO summit starting today in Turkey. Focus will likely be on countries proving they are meeting requirements on defense spending, and a lot of people avoiding diplomatic friction with U.S. President Donald Trump. That's Wolf News. For more local news, head to sasktoday.ca.
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3: Norway and England are moving on to the round of eight at the FIFA World Cup after winning yesterday. Portugal and Spain play today at 1, and then at 6, the United States and Belgium face off. States are the last of the three host countries remaining in the tournament. Regina Red Sox split their doubleheader yesterday with the Moose Jaw Miller Express. They host Saskatoon tonight. Veteran quarterback Zach Collaros and Bo Levi Mitchell were both knocked out of Sunday's CFL game between the Hamilton Tiger Cats and the Winnipeg Blue Bombers. Blue Bombers ended up winning 14-13, and the Jays lost again, 4-0 to the Mariners. I don't know, they didn't get many runs all weekend against the Mariners. I think they lost like 11-0 or something on Saturday. They got spanked. It's kind of boring to watch, actually. Jays play the Giants today. For more local sports, you can check out sportscage.com.
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2: Today going for a high of 24 with sunshine, 23 with maybe some clouds tomorrow, and then really nice Wednesday 28, Thursday 28, 30 for the weekend. That's how you know I'm back at work, by the way.
3: Because it's nice.
2: Yeah. Partly cloudy at 14 right now at the Wolf.

0: Mornings with Chad and Evan.
1: You know, I'm really surprised by you, Chad. You know, you've been away for a week.
2: Yeah.
1: We're this far into our show.
2: Yeah.
1: And not once have you brought up Taylor Swift and Travis Kelce's wedding. I am absolutely blown away by that.
2: I hear I was there.
1: Yeah, that's what it was. You were on holidays at the wedding. You got the invite.
2: Yeah, I don't listen to the show while I'm on holidays because I'm on holidays. My wife did, and she said that apparently that's what you were saying.
1: That's right. That's what I was saying.
2: That was at the Taylor Swift wedding.
1: Yeah, I went on and on about it. I had time to kill for that break, you know. So.
2: Well, no, I didn't go. I was hanging out with Blake Lively.
1: Oh, that's why you and Blake and Ryan, they're very upset, apparently, that they didn't get invited.
2: As they should be.
1: And here's the other thing, you know, old Adam Sandler, did you see what he was wearing?
2: No.
1: Someone showed me a picture. He was wearing basketball shorts.
2: He always does, everywhere.
1: And he was the guy that actually officiated the wedding.
2: And that's so good.
1: Suit jacket on, and then basketball shorts.
2: Somebody did point out the fact, too, they're like, Taylor Swift has made this big thing about like how she wants her privacy and about how she at one point wanted to reduce her carbon footprint and all this stuff. Mm-hmm. It's like, oh, so you want to get married
1: at the most famous
2: venue in the United States, in the most populous city, in its most populous area, and you don't want the attention? Like, come on, of course you do.
1: $20 million, it's what is estimated it could have cost. With all the, multi-day extravaganza, it could have potentially cost them about $50 million. That's crazy.
2: And something like her carbon footprint from this weekend alone is the equivalent of 30 people's lifetime carbon footprints?
1: No way.
2: Yeah. Yeah.
1: Really?
2: Yeah.
1: And everyone just still loves her. Hey, she's ruining the environment. Ruining it.
2: Yeah, but she's America's sweetheart.
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1: Ever since Poly Market started up, you could bet on anything. Literally anything. And now there's a new website called Wildfire. W-Y-L-D-F-Y-R-E. And people in the U.S. can bet on wildfire risk.
2: That is stupid.
1: And guess what it's going? Guess what it's doing?
2: What?
1: It's incentivizing people to go out and commit arson because they're betting on wildfire striking in a certain area, and then they're going out and starting the fires.
2: Hmm. That's stupid.
1: Now, I'm not for censorship. I don't think we should censor really anything. Okay? But
2: That
1: one we should censor. That one, that's a website that should get taken down.
2: Absolutely it is.
1: Like, who's
2: so dumb?
1: Who's the idiot who even thought this one through?
2: America.
1: Yeah. Yeah. But it's just, I don't understand why you'd be like, hey, we're going to, how can we make money on this? Like, you're
2: not going to make money on that. You know, well, and it's out there now, so I'm sure that someone's going to end up suing the company. You know what I mean?
1: I would guess that it's probably already shut down.
2: Right.
1: Like, by now, I would hope, if there's any decency, shut it down, but...
2: Just when you think humans can't get any worse, they do something like this, and they're like, man, what's the next new low that we're going to reach?
1: See, I was waiting for you to do a Dumb and Dumber quote, like, and totally redeem yourself.
2: No,
1: we're not even Lloyd Christmas.
0: Turn it up, Regina. 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
1: Was another wild night storm-wise for a portion of the province, the southeast of Saskatchewan. A tornado warning was issued for the Carnduff area as a storm-producing or likely to produce a tornado passed through the area shortly after 7 p.m. It also brought some damaging winds and hail. Prime Minister Carney will be attending a two-day NATO summit starting today in Turkey. Focus will likely be on countries proving their meeting requirements on defense spending and avoiding diplomatic friction with U.S. President Donald Trump. All NATO nations are required to spend 2% of national GDP on defense, and Canada is finally meeting that target. However, it is being pointed out that 2% is the absolute minimum, just like how many pieces of flair you're wearing. The minimum is what, 6 pieces of flair?
2: Minimum.
1: But you could wear more.
2: You can always wear more flair.
1: Yeah, that's a reference. If you don't get that reference,
2: you're a terrible
1: person. I don't
2: even know
1: what to say about it. All federal public employees will be spending more time in the office starting this week. Core public federal employees will be required to be in the office for a minimum of 4 days a week. Some implementation of the new back-to-work mandate may be staggered to accommodate space for employees. That's Wolf News. For more local news, head to sasktoday.ca.
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2: Norway and England are moving on to the round of eight after winning yesterday at the FIFA World Cup. There's something in my throat there. Portugal and Spain play today at 1, and then 6, the States and Belgium face off. States are the last of the three host countries remaining in the tournament. Regina Red Sox split their doubleheader yesterday with Moose Jaw. They host Saskatoon tonight. Veteran quarterbacks Zach Collaros and Bo Levi Mitchell were both knocked out of Sunday's game between the Ticats and Blue Bombers. Blue Bombers ended up winning 14-13, and the Jays lost again 4-0 to the Mariners. The Jays play today. They're taking on the Giants. For more sports, you can check out sportscage.com.
3: This is Wolf Weather.
1: Sunny and 24 today. We could see some clouds roll in tomorrow. 23 the high there. 28 and sunny Wednesday, and then we could actually see 30 degree temperatures into the weekend for Country Thunder.
2: Need to dry the grounds out.
1: Yeah.
2: You know?
1: Yeah, that's right. Get her dried out a little bit so everybody can move those trailers in.
2: Chad.
1: Those Wannabangos in. What's up?
2: You know what we got, too? We got Saturday tickets for Country Thunder.
1: Because Creed is there Saturday.
2: That's right. So we'll tell you how you can win those right away.
1: Right now, it's partly cloudy at 14 at the Wolf.
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2: So the Louvain Drive repaving from Parliament to Highway Number 1 is underway starting today for the next couple of weeks. That's going to suck. Anything else you see, let us know. 306-936-9653.

0: Chad and Evan on The Wolf.
1: All right. We've got tickets to give away for Country Thunder. Are you rolling a booger between your fingers?
2: No, I'm not.
1: What are you
2: doing? It kind of looks like it, though, doesn't it?
1: Yeah, you're...
2: No. I was actually...
1: Counting? Rolling a booger.
2: Thinking.
1: Don't flick it at
2: thinking.
1: Me.
2: I didn't. I would never do that over the board. I was listening to some Creed this weekend.
1: Oh, yeah?
2: I decided to go through their back catalog mm-hmm. and just really give it a good deep listen.
1: Mm-hmm. Isn't that a weekly thing?
2: Pretty much.
1: And you call yourself a fan just going back now?
2: I don't call myself a fan. Creed is not... just a band you can be a fan of. It's a lifestyle.
1: I'm going to say it's a lifestyle.
2: Yeah.
1: And they're going to be on the stage on Saturday mm-hmm. in Country Thunder.
2: That's right.
1: We have tickets mm-hmm. for you to go. Like, not you, Chad, because we're going to be there anyway.
2: Right. Yeah.
1: But for someone listening right now,
2: uh-huh.
1: and that's someone, are we going to say it doesn't matter, man or woman?
2: No, doesn't matter.
1: Or however you identify, we don't care.
2: No,
1: but we just need divorce papers.
2: Yeah.
1: You got to bring them down to us. 1900 Rose Street. Call us when you get here. 306-936-9653.
2: Drive safe, too. Like,
1: yeah, that's right.
2: Don't fight over this.
1: No.
2: Although it's worthy of fighting over. Just
1: it
2: like
1: is.
2: A good divorce.
1: And if it comes down to it, mm-hmm. and you need to, someone comes and like two people at the same time.
2: Yeah.
1: You can leg wrestle for it.
2: Sure, we'll allow it.
1: Yeah.
2: Or we'll get the law involved.
1: That's right.
2: I mean, you seem rather litigious. Listen, what we're trying to say is Creed is divorced dad rock.
1: That's what we're going at.
2: But it's not just divorced dad rock.
1: Divorced mom.
2: It's everybody's rock, really.
1: It is.
2: Honestly, when it came down to it, we're like, how are we going to give these Creed tickets away? And we want to make people work for them.
1: Yeah. Yeah. Okay? And that's what we came up with.
2: And if you haven't been, and you're like, hey, I haven't been divorced, okay? Oh, I've got a
1: perfect
2: your
1: separation
2: marriage. I've never
1: papers.
2: Been divorced.
1: You can bring those down too.
2: Is that a thing?
1: With separation, and then you go divorce. Something like that, I think.
2: I don't think that's the case.
1: Listen, I don't know. I'm still on my first marriage,
2: and that's
1: so
2: thing.
1: I don't know.
2: And then what my argument would be is, you're already blessed with a marriage that isn't divorced. Okay, that's your reward.
1: Right.
2: Can we give people who are divorced a little something?
1: Yeah. Because, like, listen, too, lawyers are not cheap. They are not cheap.
2: No, they're not cheap.
1: So what you need to do is, what we're trying to do here, too, is save you money. Right? So, you know, you're paying for all these lawyers.
2: Right.
1: Like, we're not going to get you out there. We're not going to pay for anything when you're out there.
2: Not at all.
1: We're just getting you in the gate.
2: In fact, we're not even going to give you a full weekend pass.
1: No, we're giving you passes for Saturday. We did give away quite a few weekend
2: passes.
1: We did.
2: But
1: this time, we're just giving away Saturday passes.
2: So, bring your divorce papers down here. We don't need... And we're not going to flip through them and, like, advertise...
1: No, we just need proof.
2: You know, clauses or anything in there.
1: Yeah.
2: Like, the fact that you slept with... You know, your
1: neighbor,
2: your wife, your nanny or something. Okay.
1: Right.
2: We don't need to say that.
1: No.
2: Okay.
1: No. I mean, we're pushing Creed here, but I'm telling you, I listened to that Cameron Whitcomb guy this weekend.
2: Right.
1: Pretty good. Pretty good. He's on right before Creed. I quite like him.
2: Well, in order for him to be on before Creed, he's got to be pretty good.
1: He's going to be damn good. Damn good.
2: Yeah. Yeah.
1: Yeah. Yeah. So what we need you to do, bring down your divorce papers.
2: Yes.
1: Yeah. Divorce.

0: dad, divorce mom, doesn't matter. Just a divorce. You don't even have to be a parent.
1: Yeah.
0: You know, we'll divorce person.
1: And we'll give you a little bit of time too. Cause I mean, you probably got to dig them out of a file cabinet somewhere.
0: Unless you got them on an email on your phone, a picture. You could do that too. Right. Yeah, and then show the proof of that way too.
1: Yeah. Yeah.
0: 1900 Rose Street.
1: Drive safe.
0: Drive safely. Call us when you get here. Yeah. We'll come out. We'll have a look. Yeah. And then you'll get your tickets. That easy.
2: Mm-hmm. The 20th anniversary of Princess Patricia's Canadian Light Infantry and Canadian Army Reserve deployment is bringing 9 bands over 3 days to the Regina Beach Campground for a weekend of live music July 31st to August 2nd. 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

0: And just like that, we have given away the tickets for Saturday night at Country Thunder.
1: I legit didn't think anybody would come by with divorce papers.
0: No, neither did I. And they didn't, actually. AJ was heading to work downtown and came by with a divorce email.
1: Technology. Hey, you could take your divorce with you everywhere you go.
0: That's right. That's right.
1: So congratulations, AJ. 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

0: Mornings with Chad and Evan.
1: It was real quick, you know, with AJ coming down.
2: Yeah. That was, and in all seriousness, Country Thunder this weekend is going to be a lot of fun.
1: Oh, yeah. It's going to be great.
2: And, of course, we pump Creed because... why wouldn't you?
1: Mm-hmm.
2: But Riley Green will be the headliner Friday night.
1: Mm-hmm.
2: And Lainey Wilson. So hot right now.
1: Chad's especially excited.
2: Yeah, I'm an Ella fella mostly. But Lainey Wilson, sure. Yeah, actually, I won't be going out Sunday. But nonetheless, you and I will be there throughout the weekend. Again, I won't. You'll be there Sunday.
1: I'll be there all weekend. Harlequin will be there too on Sunday
2: at the Beer Gardens. Yeah, we'll be doing some hosting in the Beer Gardens along with 620 CKRM. So they'll be there.
1: Yes, I mean we're
2: sure. I mean, yeah, of course. Listen, we're there for the party.
1: That's right.
2: We do a lot of kibitzing. Walking around. As they say, hobnobbing, getting to talk with everyone. So it's always a lot of fun to do that. And so if you see us, make sure you.
1: Ask
2: how drunk Evan is.
1: Hey,
2: you drunk?
1: Don't be worrying about what I'm doing. You know, don't be worrying about me.
2: Except I'll tell you this: if you see Evan walking around with headlights on his Crocs,
1: the psychedelics have kicked in.
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1: Okay, so just a heads up that Louvain Drive is part of. If it's part of your daily commute in the South End, you may want to find another way. It's restricted from Parliament to Highway 1 for road repaving. That's going to be a major pain in the butt for a lot of people. Traffic shifted into the northbound lanes this week, and then that'll be changed up to the southbound lanes next week. Prime Minister Carney will be attending a two-day NATO summit starting today in Turkey. Focus will likely be on countries proving their meeting requirements on defense spending and just avoiding Donald Trump, because he's going to be after everybody for how much they're spending on military. And all federal public employees will be spending more time in the office starting this week. It's being mandated that they must be in the office a minimum of 4 days a week. Some implementation of the new back-to-work mandate may be staggered to accommodate space for employees. Apparently, managers have already been in the office. Management has already been there under this mandate, but this is all employees now. That's Wolf News. For more local news, head to sasktoday.ca.
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2: Norway and England are moving on to the round of eight after winning yesterday at the FIFA World Cup. Portugal and Spain play today at 1, then at 6, the United States and Belgium face off. The Regina Red Sox split their doubleheader yesterday with the Moose Jaw Miller Express. They host Saskatoon tonight. Veteran quarterbacks Zach Collaros and Bo Levi Mitchell were both knocked out of Sunday's CFL game between the Hamilton Tiger Cats and Winnipeg Blue Bombers. Blue Bombers ended up winning that one 14-13. And the Jays lost again 4-0 to the Mariners. They play the Giants today. For more local sports, check out sportscage.com.
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1: Today going for a high of 24 with sunshine, 23 with increasing clouds tomorrow, and then really warming up right in through the weekend. It's mainly sunny right now and 16 at the Wolf.
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1: Chad's just chomping at the bit here to talk about the Taylor Swift and Travis Kelce wedding again. How much he enjoyed being there and spending time with all of his celebrity friends in New York. But here's something crazy. Mm-hmm. So quite the guest list was there.
2: Yeah, not my name, but thank you.
1: There was someone from Saskatchewan there, though. Jarrett Stoll.
2: Oh, because of
1: Erin Andrews, yeah, or whatever her name is.
2: Yeah.
1: Paul McCartney was there. And his gift, what do you buy people like this for a wedding, for one? What do you get them?
2: There's nothing.
1: Right? They have all the money in the world. But Paul McCartney, he played for the very first time in 62 years, I Want to Hold Your Hand. The last time Paul McCartney sang that song was in New York at the Paramount Theater in September of 1964 as a member of the Beatles.
2: That's insane.
1: Isn't that nuts? That is the last time he performed that. 62 years since he's played that song live. That's the type of present you have to give someone like that, right? That has all the money. That's the type of present you have to give them. I don't know. It blows me away to think that it's been that long and he was still a Beatle the last time. Like an entire lifetime ago.
2: Why do I get the feeling all of this was being filmed and they're just going to release it as like a movie?
1: 100% they are. Like, you're probably right.
2: You can't just have Paul McCartney do that and not have it captured somewhere. Like they had to have been filming this, right?
1: Oh, for sure. For sure. It'll be released. You know, because you know her fans are going to want it. Mm-hmm. You know her fans will pay a crazy amount of money for it.
2: Right.
1: And even Beatles fans, to hear that, would pay to see that.
2: He's the biggest artist on earth.
1: Mm-hmm.
2: And he, well, other than Taylor Swift, I guess.
1: Yeah, Taylor Swift might be the only person.
2: Maybe someday Paul McCartney can open for Taylor Swift.
3: 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I've got a random Tuesday off. 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

0: Chad and Evan on the Wolf.
1: All right. So the whole divorce paper thing, it's done. You know, we had someone come down like pretty quickly.
2: Yeah, AJ. Yeah.
1: Yeah. Yeah. And so they won. And yeah, we might do it again tomorrow. So be prepared.
2: Yeah. Well, I'll tell you, we will do it again tomorrow. But okay. Here's the thing. Don't just randomly send us your divorce papers right now.
1: No.
2: As much as we love reading the details of your divorce, you don't, we'll give you a cue. Then that's when we'll ask for you to bring your divorce papers down here. And then there will be a window that will close. Not allowing, and you know, we only take the divorce papers for a certain amount of minutes. Okay.
1: That's right.
2: As much as we appreciate everybody's enthusiasm about it. Evan, who's earlier was talking about the World Cup of football.
1: That's right.
2: And you were talking about how you are now, your team Norway after Canada's out now, so you're team Norway. Because you love Dolph Lundgren and you love Ivan Drago being on that team.
1: Yeah, sure.
2: Even though he's Russian. I don't understand how he's on Team Norway.
1: I don't either.
2: The guy looks like him is what I'm saying. But to other people weighing in, Joe saying, been Norway the entire time. Traitor.
1: Yeah.
2: Unless you are, of course, Norwegian, then, you know, the internet. They get us everywhere. Russell says, France. My favorite player is Thierry Henry.
1: Cool.
2: Thierry Henry. Yeah, right on. Cool. I like Mbappe because it sounds like, of course, one of the greatest songs of all time. Mbop by Hanson. And every time they say Mbappe, I sing that song to myself.
1: In your head, you're just going up.
2: Mbappe. Yep. Gemma says, I don't know. She posted a picture of her in a football jersey. I don't know what jersey that is.
1: You call yourself a fan?
2: No, I am not, actually.
1: No, right.
2: And Hunter, I believe, saying England all the way.
1: Now?
2: I like England. I do. I like...
1: Why?
2: Because they have the best soccer chance. And the fact that the Mexicans stayed up all night shooting fireworks off outside their hotel room and they still won.
1: Yeah. You know what? That does actually make me like England because of that.
2: Right.
1: But I don't know. Something about Norway just being the underdogs. Like, and you actually look at Norway and how much they destroyed everyone at the Winter Olympics.
2: Yeah, they did too.
1: Right? And now they're one of the top contenders in the world for the World Cup of soccer.
2: Well, did you see how Ivan Drago trained? With all the drugs and running on the treadmill? Flava Flav's wife there too, yeah.
1: What?
2: Flava Flav's wife.
1: No.
2: Well, Flava Flav was married to... What's her name?
1: I know what you're getting at. You got to stop referencing Rocky. No.
2: And I will never stop, especially Rocky IV.
1: In fact, the best.
2: I was shocked. I was like, Rocky IV? Why did they just jump right to number 4? Like, weren't there other Rockies? But apparently there's a 1, 2, 3, 5.
1: And then there's other ones after that now, too. But here's the thing, you know, like I keep saying to myself, I've got to introduce the kids to Rocky. Do I start out with Rocky 4 and then go back and watch 1 through 5?
2: I'll tell you, 1 is a real rough watch.
1: It is very rough.
2: Even 2. 3's a little better.
1: 3's okay. 3's pretty good.
2: 4 is, of course, the best. And 5 is junk. Tommy Gunn? Garbage. Anyway.
1: I don't know. Soccer. Do you start out? Oh, right.
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Maybe it's time you answered it.

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1: Next week at the casino.
2: Oh, yeah.
1: Big Rack will be there.
2: Oh, that's going to be a beauty.
1: Oh, going to be dang good.
2: And a great venue.
1: Yeah.
2: Great. The sound in there is amazing.
1: Oh,
2: Ian Thornley, of course, he's always on.
1: Mm-hmm.
2: That guy, I've never seen a show of his where he doesn't sound amazing and he doesn't blow my mind with his guitar skills. Like, just.
1: Oh, yeah.
2: You watch. I could just sit and watch him play guitar for hours.
1: Oh, incredible.
2: He wouldn't have to sing. There are times when I go, how is he even making that sound?
1: Mm-hmm.
2: So, yeah, you could go see him
1: in concert. Yeah.
2: The whole band, Big Wreck.
1: Mm-hmm. He's a great band. Very good band.
2: Canadian icons.

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1: Yeah. What's up? Did you get pretty tired from your first day back, little guy?
2: I am. You know, I do like a preparation, though, leading into my first day back. Preparation H, yeah. Hemorrhoids. But I always check my emails the day before I come back.
1: Why?
2: Just so I know what grease fires I'm walking into. Mm. Although I will, and usually actually, even when I'm on holidays, I'll check kind of maybe once or twice over holidays. Mm-hmm. Didn't do that this time. I didn't even look at them until yesterday. I gave them a look over.
1: You're a big deal. You get all sorts of emails.
2: Big wheel. I get all sorts of emails.
1: Oh, yeah.
2: From Extends.
1: Well, you're the number one customer.
2: Livenudes.com.
1: Really? You get that at your work?
2: I also get all my OnlyFans stuff sent.
1: Why do you use your work email for that stuff? Don't you have a personal account?
2: Yeah, I do. But I don't really know how to explain that. But I do know that I checked my email before I came in, and I realized that, yeah, I was walking into a grease fire. Mm-hmm. But I knew I was walking into a grease
1: fire. That's okay. Hey, you know what we haven't done yet, too? We got rider tickets to give away.
2: Again?
1: What do you mean again?
2: We always have rider tickets. That's what I'm saying. That's a good thing.
1: Okay. Well, I was like, what are you questioning? This is a good thing. We want to give stuff away.
2: It is a good thing.
1: So the game is coming up here on Sunday when the Hamilton Tiger Cats are going to be in town.
2: The Ty Cats, as some people call them.
1: Some people will call them that.
2: Yep.
1: I won't.
2: I do.
1: Do you?
2: Yeah,
1: so do I. Ty Cats are going to be in town coming up here on Sunday, and we've got tickets for that rider game. What you need to do is text the keywords or word. I don't know. I've got nothing. Just Ty tigers.
2: Cats.
1: Oh, Ty Cats. You want to go Ty Cats?
2: Yeah.
1: Or Tiger Cats, whichever you prefer.
2: Yeah, tell us which one you prefer.
1: Yeah, just pick and text that in. 306-936-9653.
2: It's been a long time.

0: with Chad and Evan.
1: No offense, but Beulah's a bad name.
2: Beulah's not a name that I think will ever come back.
1: Gertrude.
2: Bad probably, name. Well, you know, Gertie. I just go with Gertie.
1: That's even worse.
2: No, it's not.
1: What about Fran?
2: Fran's okay. I like the name Fran.
1: What about, what else is a bad name?
2: Hortense.
1: Horton is a bad name.
2: Horton or Hortense?
1: Horton.
2: Both of them.
1: You got to hit the T too hard on that one.
2: Horton.
1: Because if you go Horton, well, that's not.
2: That's not right.
1: It's got to be Horton.
2: Right.
1: And I got to tell you, I don't know too many Hortons other than the Horton who hears a who.
2: Mm-hmm.
1: I know that Horton.
2: Sure.
1: What we're saying is these are bad names. And you really got to think about that. If you're ever going to name your kid Horton.
2: Mm-hmm.
1: Although, pretty unique.
2: It would be. Yeah. Real. You know, I had stopped listening here a little while ago.
1: Oh, did you?
2: Yeah.
1: That's fair.

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17: 3 years after concluding his farewell tour, reports have emerged that Elton John is set to return to the stage as a hologram. The rock legend, who wrapped his farewell Yellow Brick Road trek in 2023, has reportedly signed a multi-million pound deal for an immersive hologram residency at the new Hard Rock Hotel, scheduled for open in late 2027, according to The Sun. The British tabloid also reports that John's former collaborators, Kiki D and Dua Lipa, will take part in the residency. The stars are set to film their performances together at Pinewood Studios in Iverheath, England this fall. No need for the big box store. Freeze Tallman has everything you need to get that job done. Freeze Tallman, Lachlan and Regina and Fort Qu'Appelle.
16: Celebrating our 30th year on the air.

0: That's it.
1: What?
0: Yeah.
1: Oh, my first day back was just, it was a long one. It was a tough one.
0: Mm-hmm. Usually is.
1: It was fine.
0: It's going to have to be.
1: Yeah.
0: You know, I got a text here. Corey, I saw your text, but it's like, hey, Evan, you didn't even announce the winners last week there of a Whack Off Wednesday.
1: Ah, yes.
0: So the winner didn't get back to me. I texted and emailed them.
1: On Friday,
0: they,
1: yeah.
0: Yeah, they didn't get back to me. Well, so
1: tough.
0: Made another draw today, mm-hmm. and Paul was that winner.
1: Mm-hmm.
0: And then I had those Country Thunder tickets
1: mm-hmm.
0: last week.
1: Yeah.
0: And I forget the person's name who won.
1: Oh. But have fun.
0: Well, yeah. Yeah, Nate or Matt? I think it was Matt. It was Matt. Matt was the one who won. There it is, right there, Matt.
1: And as for the rider tickets that were given away here this morning,
0: uh-huh.
1: still waiting to hear back from the winner.
0: Come on!
1: I literally just sent them a text back, though.
0: Chad?
1: I just did. Listen, I'm just easing back into, like an old man getting into the tub, Evan. I
0: got to do it nice and slow. Quite often.
1: Yeah, because
0: like a 65-year-old man.
1: Like a naked 65.
0: Oh, no.

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9: Is Wolf weather.
10: Overnight tonight, a low of 12. Tomorrow, a high of 23. Wednesday, sunny and 28. Thursday, sunny and also a high of 28.
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4: 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The first live performance of I Want to Hold Your Hand by a member of the Beatles in 62 years. According to People, McCartney sang the song during the couple's wedding reception at Madison Square Garden on Friday night. 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

0: 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The water is calling. Maybe it's time you answered it. 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
1: I was at a steakhouse the other night. 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It was a Wagyu or Wagyu or however you say it. It was $260 for a steak. 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That's a level of money I'm not in. Because I tell you right now, if I'm paying $260 for a steak, I'm bringing a bottle of HP sauce with me.

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5: Oasis have revealed the first teaser trailer for Don't Look Back in Anger, the upcoming Stephen Knight documentary chronicling the band's 2025 reunion tour. The film is set to hit theaters and IMAX this September before arriving on Hulu and Disney Plus later this year. The teaser leans into the Gallagher's famously bitter feud. "I just don't see myself on stage with Liam," Noel remarks, while Liam reflects, "The way it finished, unacceptable." Of course, Oasis's 2025 reunion tour went on to become a massive success, and the brothers have not ruled out additional dates. 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
14: Overnight tonight, a low of 12. Tomorrow, a high of 23. Wednesday, sunny and 28. Thursday, sunny and also a high of 28.
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Push the pawn right through the pass. 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
1: 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You guys have yourselves a wonderful rest of your day. 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

0: 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The Wolf is 30, and we're doing it dirty. 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
5: 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The first live performance of I Want to Hold Your Hand by a member of the Beatles in 62 years. According to People, McCartney sang the song during the couple's wedding reception at Madison Square Garden on Friday night. Prior to that, the last time McCartney played that song live was as a member of the Beatles during a concert at New York's Paramount Theater in September of 1964. 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

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The water is calling. Maybe it's time you answered it.

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1: And in the blink of an eye, just like that, my July holidays are over. Back to the grind. I took last week off to just basically reset and recharge. It was just a staycation. Didn't do a whole lot, and that's probably because the weather was trash for the most part. And I'm sure lots of people probably took last week or some of it off and were pretty disappointed by the weather. Isn't that how it always is, though? You take a vacation, and apparently so does the sun. It's back, though, this week. Beauty. Beauty of a week, by the looks of it. No, whether to laugh or cry, that's the way she goes.

If you were tired of waiting for the sun to show its face, we're getting plenty of it this week. It's 104.9 The Wolf. Forecast looking great. Lots of sunshine and warm as well. Getting up to 28 by Wednesday and Thursday. And if you are going out to Country Thunder in Craven this weekend, it's looking toasty. 30 for Friday, Saturday, and Sunday. That is bad news for anyone tenting it out there. It's going to be a sweaty experience, but a memorable one. These guys headlined Country Thunder a couple years back. It's Nickelback on The Wolf.

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0: Mornings with Attitude. Aaron on the Wolf.
1: It was a hell of a run for the Canada men's national team at the World Cup. But unfortunately, it came to an end Saturday. They lost 3-0 to Morocco in a game where on paper, yeah, Canada isn't supposed to win that game. I mean, Morocco is ranked 6th in the world and Canada is ranked, last time I saw it, it was 30th. It's a big difference. They put up a fight, made history at this World Cup, winning a round of 32. They won their first game ever in our country's history for the men's, and it's just a great showing at the World Cup. So what if Morocco is better than us at soccer? Let's see them take us on in hockey.

Chili Peppers streaming on thewolfrocks.com. The Queen City X, presented by Sastel, returns to Regina July 29th to August 2nd. That is at Real District. And here's your chance to win a pair of day tripper passes. You can use them any day throughout the Queen City X, perhaps the Sunday when Arkells hit the original 16 grandstand. That show is presented by The Wolf. And if you want the chance to win this pair of day tripper passes to the QCX, text Sugar Rush to 306-936-9653, because you know you get a sugar rush when you visit the QCX. Again, text Sugar Rush 306-936-9653 for your chance to win a pair of day tripper passes.

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2: The Toronto Blue Jays, who are six games below 500 and scoreless in their last two, open a three-game series in San Francisco tonight against the struggling Giants. Right-hander Kevin Gausman will be on the mound for the Jays, who have lost seven of their last 10 games. On a different field, there are two round of 16 matches in the World Cup today, including one in Seattle between Belgium and the co-host United States. Portugal and Spain will square off in the other game in Arlington, Texas. Yesterday, England beat co-host Mexico 3-2, while Norway edged Brazil 2-1. And American President Donald Trump intervened on behalf of American star forward Phelan Balogun, whose one-game suspension was lifted in a decision that allows him to play in a World Cup match tonight. Balogun, who has three goals, received a red card in Wednesday's 2-0 win over Bosnia-Herzegovina. FIFA announced yesterday that the suspension was lifted, triggering praise from Trump and outrage from the Belgian side.
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11: Oasis have revealed the first teaser trailer for Don't Look Back in Anger, the upcoming Stephen Knight documentary chronicling the band's 2025 reunion tour. The film is set to hit theaters and IMAX this September before arriving on Hulu and Disney Plus later this year. The teaser leans into the Gallagher's famously bitter feud. "I just don't see myself on stage with Liam," Noel remarks, while Liam reflects, "the way it finished, unacceptable." Of course, Oasis's 2025 reunion tour went on to become a massive success, and the brothers have not ruled out additional dates. 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

congrats to Kendall Daniels on winning a pair of day tripper passes to this year's Queen City X. Texted in Sugar Rush into the text line. And it's not hard at all to get a Sugar Rush at the X. I mean, you got mini donuts, you got candy apples, and everything under the sun deep fried and smothered in chocolate and icing sugar. If something is edible, you can probably get it deep fried at the Queen City X. And I'll have another pair of day tripper passes to give away tomorrow afternoon. It's the Hip on the Wolf.

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The water is calling. Maybe it's time you answered it.

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1: You know, it's a pretty good month for concerts. Actually, it's a pretty good summer for concerts. Coming up here this Saturday, Creed at Country Thunder. You got later on in the year, you get, of course, Foo Fighters, Queens of Stone Age, Mosaic Stadium, September 15th. And then these guys will be in town next Wednesday. And I just looked on the casino's website. It's at the Casino Regina. Other than a handful of seats up in the balcony, there is only general admission tickets left for this show, which, in my opinion, is where you want to be to see these guys play, because then you can have a bird's eye view of Ian Thornley's guitar skills. Man, guy's a master with the guitar. Talking about Big Wreck. They're on the Wolf.

0: the Wolf. I'm Aaron. Last week, of course, we celebrated Canada Day, and there were fireworks all around. But they just take it to a whole new level south of the border. Fireworks injuries down in the States. It's estimated that nearly 15,000 people are treated in the ER each year for firework injuries. And about two-thirds of those incidents happen around the 4th of July, which was this past weekend. So that's about 10,000 people blowing themselves up with fireworks. Man, nurses must just hate that day. July 4th and 5th, there must be no holidays allowed for hospital staff in the States. And I'm kind of upset that during the entire weekend and being on social media every now and then, I never once saw this classic video.
1: Bagel, bagel, bagel tear. Put it in reverse, tear. Put it in reverse.

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0: Afternoons with Attitude. Aaron on The Wolf.
1: As you probably know, The Wolf is 30 this year. And of course, we're throwing a big old party to celebrate. This is going to be at The Exchange on August 28th. 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There's going to be live music. We got a big cover band coming in. Foo Fighters tribute band, Born to Resist, plus another act yet to be named. And then prizes, giveaways, and a bunch of surprises there as well. And this is a listener-only anniversary party. The only way to get into The Wolf's 30th party is by listening to win, and you can start winning your way in 1 week from today. So next Monday, make sure you keep it locked to The Wolf.

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1: Reluctantly crouched at the starting line. Engines pumping and thumping in time. The green light flashes, the flags go up. Churning and burning.

Stream us with the Wolf app. It's Aaron. I saw a bit of a conflict this morning, and you can text in which one you are with. 306-936-WOLF. Saw two people riding their bikes. They got to the intersection. One of the guys walked his bike across the street. The other just pedaled on through. Now, the rule is, if I'm not mistaken, you're supposed to walk your bike across the intersection. But on the other hand, the purpose of riding a bike is so you don't have to walk. Which one are you? It's the same crosswalk, just two completely different life choices.

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11: The first ever official Black Sabbath book is scheduled to hit shelves later this year. Created by renowned rock photographer Ross Helfen, The Masters of Reality, Why Black Sabbath Matter will chronicle the heavy metal pioneer's storied career from the late 1960s origins to their very final bow at last year's Back to the Beginning concert. The 500-page book will cover Sabbath's classic lineup, Ozzy Osbourne, Tony Iommi, Geezer Butler, and Bill Ward, with rare photographs and memorabilia, plus essays from Jeff Barton and Dave Ling, who interviewed all four band members specially for the book. 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

Hope you're getting through Monday all right. And this is one of Zeppelin's more familiar songs. But have you ever listened and thought Robert Plant kind of sounds like he really, really needs to sneeze? Based on the lyrics of this tune, yeah, I don't think that's a sound of him about to sneeze. It's a whole lot of love on the wolf.

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1: This past weekend, the U.S. celebrated July 4th, of course. Lots going on down there. Fireworks and long-ass speeches, and the Nathan's world-famous hot dog eating contest took place. And, well, if you put money on Joey Chestnut, you won some money, because, of course, he crushed the competition. He ate 66 hot dogs in 10 minutes on his way to claiming his 18th title at the famous hot dog eating contest. That is below standard for Joey Chestnut. I think he's gotten to the mid-70s at some years. But 66, that's no small feat. Peak athletic performance. Maybe the most and greatest athlete this world has ever seen. I wonder if he ever goes to all-you-can-eat buffets. Is he allowed? Like, restaurants must hate it if he does. Like, well, time to file for bankruptcy.
2: 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I wanna be sane. 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

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Maybe it's time you answered.

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1: Open those books and ears. We're teaching you what happened today in rock history. 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
2: All right, let's begin with a birthday. Original Santana drummer Mike Shreve is 77 today. His Woodstock drum solo during Soul Sacrifice, arguably the highlight of the festival. And when he did that, he was only 20 years of age and also on acid. 1987 on this day, the Grateful Dead issued and released one of their more commercially successful albums, In the Dark, and it, of course, includes Touch of Grey. Great song. Also, by the way, Jerry Garcia of the Grateful Dead was the one who gave Santana that acid at Woodstock. on this day, 2007, Ozzy Osbourne is the first celebrity honored with a plaque on Birmingham, England's Walk of Stars. Ozzy said it means more than anything in the effing Hollywood thing. Ozzy, of course, is born in Birmingham, England. And Linkin Park played their final concert with Chester Bennington on this day in 2017. It took place in Birmingham, England. And Chester, of course, would pass away a couple of weeks later. And that's this day in rock history on The Wolf.

0: From the misuse of AI and the rise of deepfakes to the dangerous spread of misinformation, it's getting harder for Canadians to separate fact from fiction. That's why having a trustworthy news source is vital. At Global News, we're committed to objective journalism that cuts through the noise. 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
6: This is Wolf Weather.
7: What's this? This forecast can't be real. Is this on Regina? Yes, it is. Way better than last week. Summer weather finally here. Tonight, low of 11 and clear. Tomorrow, mainly sunny, 24. 26 and sunny for both Wednesday and Thursday. And then getting even hotter for the weekend. Regina right now, mainly sunny and 23.
6: This is Wolf Traffic.
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7: Some repaving started up yesterday and is going to be going on all week long. Louvain Drive will be restricted between Parliament Avenue to Highway 1. They're doing some repaving there. So the southbound lanes will be closed. Two-way traffic will take place on the northbound lanes. So Louvain Drive going to be slow going this week. That's all I got for you at this time. Let me know if you see anything out there. 306-936-9653.
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1: Here's a good reason why you should set a limit or only gamble what you can afford. This guy, I believe, is down in the States. He gambled more than $2 million online. Just sitting on his phone or computer and just throwing the money in. Anyways, he gambled so much that he actually went into his wedding funds. Then, when he was dead broke, he proceeded to sue DraftKings, citing that they ignored the fact that he might just have a slight problem. Because I believe normally gambling sites, they'll contact you if they notice you're gambling or dumping a bunch of money in. I guess they didn't. And now, well, he's broken. He's trying to play victim. So now he's got no money for his soon-to-be wedding. Drained all that. Man, that guy's going to get divorced before he even gets the chance to get married.

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The Riders, they got back in the win column last week. 27-22 win over the Ottawa Redblacks. 3-1 on the young season. Looking good so far. And they'll return. I can't say the friendly confines of Mosaic Stadium. I'm taking a page out of Wrigley Field. They're returning home this coming weekend to take on the Hamilton Tiger Cats. And during the 5 o'clock hour, I'm going to give you the chance to win a pair of tickets to go check out that game, which is going to be a great one, by the way. Sunday, 5 o'clock kickoff. So 5 o'clock hour. Make sure you're listening if you want to win tickets to the Riders game this weekend. Good for me.

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2: Paul McCartney reportedly gave Taylor Swift and Travis Kelce one hell of a wedding gift. The first live performance of I Want to Hold Your Hand by a member of the Beatles in 62 years. According to People, McCartney sang the song during the couple's wedding reception at Madison Square Garden on Friday night. Prior to that, the last time McCartney played that song live was as a member of the Beatles during a concert at New York's Paramount Theater in September of 1964. 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
1: It wouldn't be FIFA if we didn't have controversy, and we have plenty of that at the World Cup, specifically with the U.S. One of the American players, Follerin Bulligan, he received a red card last game, which garners an automatic one-game suspension. Well, in a wild turn of events and a phone call from Donald Trump, FIFA has suspended that red card, meaning that this Bulligan can play tonight against Belgium. Now, this is obviously rubbing people the wrong way. It was maybe a little persuasion by Trump, maybe some freebies in there, who knows? But England, they got a red card yesterday in their game. Maybe King Charles needs to call the FIFA president, Infantino, that's his last name, and be like, "Hey, mate, it's King Chuck here. What do you say you make our red card disappear? We'll throw in a couple nights stay at Buckingham Palace, and we'll give you a lifetime supply of crumpets and sticky toffee pudding."

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0: So get the hell out of there and turn this one up. 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
0: Speaking of stricken, 17 states down in the U.S., they've been stricken with cases of cyclosporiasis. It's an intestinal illness caused by a parasite. And about roughly around 140 people have gotten sick from this thing. They get infected by consuming food and water that's contaminated with this parasite. And those who have gotten this little parasite have experienced explosive diarrhea, and that's the worst kind. Actually, I think that's the only kind of diarrhea. It's never not explosive. But anyways, the name that's causing this doesn't suit it. Cyclosporiasis. Nah. Let's change it to Taco Belliasis.

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The water is calling. Maybe it's time you answered it.

drive home on the Wolf, and it's time for today's daily shout out. Yeah, I don't know why that was like that, but anyways, daily shout out, just giving it to this weather. Yeah, that's it. Finally seeing summer weather. It's about damn time. We just went, what, a month? And some with nonstop rain. Every time you turned around, it was raining, but we're done with it for the foreseeable future. Don't want to see that stuff for a few solid weeks. You just want to see some sun. No rain. Was almost at the point of building an ark.

0: China. The Wolf is hitting 30, and we're going full throttle. 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
7: Great weather all week long. Heading into tonight, clear and a low of 11. Tomorrow, mainly sunny and 24. 26 in the sun for both Wednesday and Thursday. And then it gets hot, reaching up into the 30s for the weekend. Regina right now, it is 23 and mainly sunny.
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7: All right, a couple things for you. This text came in just before 5 o'clock about the lights being out at Louvan and Sherwood Drive. Not sure if that's the case anymore, but if they are, treat it as a four-way. And also a call coming in about an accident on the number one heading east by Emerald Park. Not exactly sure where exactly it is, but again, heading east, number one, there is an accident in and around Emerald Park. Thanks for those heads up, and if you do see anything, you can always call or text 306-936-9653.
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1: The Riders return home to take on the Hamilton Tiger Cats this Sunday at Mosaic Stadium. And here's your chance to win a pair of tickets to go check out that game. This pair will go to the first caller to tell me which Rough Rider had a punt return touchdown in the game against Ottawa this past weekend. If you need to look it up, that's fine, or maybe you know it right off the top of your head. First caller through to tell me which Rough Rider had a punt return touchdown this past weekend against Ottawa, winning a pair of tickets to this coming Sunday's game against Hamilton. 306-936-WOLF.

0: Green Day on the Wolf. Let's try and give away a pair of tickets to the Riders game this Sunday. Shelby Ramsden is on the phone with me. How are you doing?
1: I'm good, yourself?
0: I'm good. Were you outside today or were you indoors where it was cool?
1: We've been stuck in the vehicle traveling home.
0: Oh, so you do have the AC pumping then?
1: Yes.
0: Well, Shelby, it's going to be toasty on Sunday at that Rider home game, looking like 30 degrees that day in the sun.
1: That sounds like a perfect day to watch a football game.
0: Right? We won't complain after what we just went through and what we know we'd deal with winter. We can't complain about the heat.
1: Perfect.
0: Did you watch the game against Ottawa?
1: Yes.
0: Well, you'll know the answer to this. Which Rough Rider had a punt return touchdown?
1: Matthew Sexton.
0: 100% correct. 101 yards.
1: That's excellent.
0: Congratulations, Shelby. You just won two tickets. Go check out the Riders and the Hamilton Tiger Cats this coming Sunday at Mosaic Stadium.
1: Thank you so much.
0: Oh, you can do better than that.
1: Give a wolf out. Oh!

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1: That's all from me today. Thanks for checking the show out. It was good to be back after a week off. Miraculously, I remembered how to talk in complete sentences. Sort of. Catch me tomorrow, 2 to 6. 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